0: and zeros.
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I confess, I burned a hole in the mattress. Yes, yes, it was me. I

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Song goes out to yo. Yeah, Aisha. 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Yeah.

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2: 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We're going to dance. We're going to dance.
3: And

If you had one shot, one opportunity to seize everything you ever wanted in one moment.